All right. Ladies and gentlemen, a good evening. Welcome to our club. Tonight we're going to play a selection of electronic tracks. Yeah. Don't forget to tip your DJ if you like any songs in particular. For the moment being, I'm afraid we are taking a no request. So just let us build it our way, right? Okay. Let's do it.

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1: What's wrong?
2: I need something
1: to store. Take 4 red capsules. In 10 minutes, take 2 more. Help is on the way.
3: What's wrong?
2: I want you to make a visual record of this. We found it in the patching cell. We killed it.
3: Thank you for being conscientious. A visual record is being taken and filed with the Department of Biological Flow.

0: statement of purpose? Should I email you? Should I put this on your action item list?
1: Look.
0: You decide your own level of involvement.
1: I will. I want to know certain things first.
2: First rule of Project Mayhem.
1: Want to know what you're thinking?
0: Fuck what you know. You need to forget about what you know. That's your problem. Forget about what you think you know about life, about friendship, and especially about you and me.
1: What is that supposed to mean?

0: Zitat von 2004. Never techno drum and bass, I hate it. Schade, aber immerhin ist seinerzeit der Großteil seiner Tunes rausgekommen, die wie gesagt eine Vielzahl von Sendungen füllen würden. Also aus meiner Sicht ist die Geschichte von Synthetics recht gut gelaufen, besser als viele andere. Fast ein Happy End. Auf jeden Fall das Ende von Almosht im Januar 2019 Anno Domini auf Bermuda 505.4 und 89.6 MHz über Antenne, 107.45 MHz über Kabel und im Internet als Livestream auf bermudafunk.org.
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4: 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Who wants cake?
7: Tonight's Duckman told a story of the commercialization of the news media. Could it really happen? Find out on the Late Night News. Also, we'll have Gossip with Stacy, the Dumbest Dog Contest, Cooking with the Pan Man, Dr. Schnitz with What's in the Stars, and, time permitting, a report on the bloody civil war in Africa.

Fuck, I'm up. Bank account commas on commas on commas on commas. The bank teller say I'm up. 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

0: 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Ne?
1: I'm sorry that I made you.